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0: We've all done things we regret. Hector is covering the best what the heck moments of the web.
1: It's not a usual scene you see on a typical Wednesday afternoon. A drunk driver, this woman, was chasing and se puede decir persiguiendo a un juvenil, joven, en una moto. Con su carro, señoras y señores. Lo que pasa es que esa señora que estaba borracha lo estaba siguiendo, pero para atropellar al joven. Lo siguió en el peatón, o sea, on the sidewalk, risking other people's lives. Now, Washington police did get involved and they did arrest this drunk woman. She did resist, I'm not surprised. And this video is actually circulating on the web, ya que a Ring camera captured this incident. Now, this didn't happen here in town. It happened in Washington, but definitely making national news. My name is Hector Millan, covering what's trending in the world we share.

So the famous Korean K-pop group BTS llegaron a México, señoras y señores, ya que la presidenta de México, Claudia Sheinbaum, los invitó, le mandó una carta al presidente de China y les dijo, hey, like, we would love to have your group K-pop, BTS, que vengan a México y que hagan un concierto, Y el presidente se comunicó con el grupo. Somehow they arranged it, and this actually happened yesterday, señoras y señores. El grupo, they went to the National Palace, and they were actually received by thousands of fans gathering and cheering, chanting for BTS at the capitals of Zócalos, después de que se encontraron con la presidenta de México, señoras y señores.

So if you're a big fan of the Costco food court, you're gonna like this, man. So you know how they have the calzone? I don't know if that's a fan favorite. Like, do you like the calzone? Well, anyways, Costco's testing this out in Chicago, and if it does well, it looks like they're gonna be bringing it nationwide. So chicken fingers. Are you a fan of chicken fingers? Well, it's in the talks, it's in the rumors that Costco's gonna be bringing chicken fingers to their menu soon. I think I'm for it. What about you?

0: So you would think the biggest highlight of the week would be Cinco de Mayo, right? Pero no. De hecho, everybody forgot that it's National Nurse Week. That makes a good combination, no? Imagínate, revolver Cinco de Mayo, the festivities, the music, the food, the drinks, and then celebrate nurses the same week. I don't know, that's a good blend. Anyways, we're going to continue the hot hits. Happy Thursday. We got a good show for you in this hour. My name is Hector Millán. Grab me on Instagram, Hector M Radio, Instagram, Facebook, TikTok.
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So something interesting happened this week. If you're wondering why your favorite influencer or maybe yourself lost a lot of followers on Instagram, I got the answer for you coming up next, you guys. Interesante. De verdad, se me hizo muy interesante esto.

for those parents that have been avoiding child support for years, a new law is coming after you guys. ¿Cómo te afectaría esta nueva ley? And you're going to want to hear about this coming up next aquí en Fuego FM.

So based on an enforced 1996 law, the U.S. State Department is going to start revoking passports on thousands of parents who owe a significant amount of child support. Eso significa que si tú debes dinero en child support, el gobierno piensa que tú no debes estar viajando, ya que viajar es un privilegio. Y ese privilegio se te pudiera quitar porque ese dinero lo pudieras gastar en tu child support. Anyways, do you think this is a good thing? Your thoughts, like always, want to know on the gram, Hector M. Radio.

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